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0: Classic Hits 93.3 WBZD with Tom Petty and the Heartbreakers. Keith Kitchen on this Thursday evening. Coming up in just about a half an hour, we're going to open the vaults and pull out a piece of lost jewelry. And as we're doing every weeknight up until my final night, June 12th, when I begin my retirement, we're hitting my favorite pieces of lost jewelry from over the years. So stick around so you can hear what great one it is tonight. 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
6: Hi, it's Storm Tracker 16, Chief Meteorologist Kurt Aaron with your Central Pennsylvania forecast from WNEP-TV. Overnight tonight, 47 will be the low. Good sleeping weather. And then on Friday, great start to the weekend. Mix of sun and clouds, high near 80. We have another front coming through Friday night into Saturday morning. That'll push temperatures down a little bit Saturday, but Saturday's still going to be a beautiful day. Mix of sun and clouds, high of 70. And by Sunday, sunny, blue sky, highs in the upper 70s.
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3: 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We found a piece of lost jewelry.

0: great, iconic song that I just can't get enough of. That's Freebird from Lynyrd Skynyrd. The song they took to number 19 over the winter of 1974-75. Spent 12 weeks in Billboard's Hot 100. One of seven songs that Lynyrd Skynyrd placed in the Hot 100 between 1974 and 1978, including one digital gold record. They were inducted into the Rock and Roll Hall of Fame in 2006, a southern rock band formed in Jacksonville, Florida. Sadly, lead singer Ronnie Van Zant and members Steve and Cassie Gaines were killed in a plane crash on October 20th, 1977. Lynyrd Skynyrd, Freebird. And of course, that's the single version. The longer version would still be playing. A great song and a great piece of lost jewelry dug from deep out of the vaults at Classic Hits 93.3 WBZD.
1: 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Go ahead, I said. Knock yourself out. Although, I didn't mean it literally. Well, at that time. 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So I'm watching the ball game when I hear this sound like somebody threw a ball and chain into a wood chipper. I look out the window, and it's my ball and chain pulling into the driveway. 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

0: 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Want to send congratulations out to the class of 2026 at Selins Grove High School. 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
5: Hi, it's Storm Tracker 16, Chief Meteorologist Kurt Aaron, with your Central Pennsylvania forecast from WNEP-TV. Overnight tonight, 47 will be the low. Good sleeping weather. And then on Friday, great start to the weekend. Mix of sun and clouds, high near 80. We have another front coming through Friday night into Saturday morning. That'll push temperatures down a little bit Saturday, but Saturday's still going to be a beautiful day. Mix of sun and clouds, high of 70. And by Sunday, sunny, blue sky, highs in the upper 70s.

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0: Classic Hits 93.3 WBZD with Joan and the Blackhearts. Just 5 minutes of in-person prayer may help reduce pain and anxiety more than simply listening to music. Researchers at the University of Maryland studied 180 patients dealing with moderate to severe pain or anxiety in a doctor's office waiting room. Some patients received a short face-to-face Christian prayer from trained volunteers, while others listened to music for 5 minutes. Both groups felt somewhat better afterwards, but the prayer group reported bigger drops in pain and anxiety, both immediately and even weeks later. The study also found Black participants reported especially strong improvements. Researchers say prayer could be a low-cost, drug-free addition to traditional medical care, though they noted more research is needed. Just go talk to your pastor. When it's time to wrap up your weekend, wrap it up with Rewind with Gary Bryan. This week, he'll feature the top five songs from June 1989, the five other bands from Liverpool, the top five for June 1999, and more. That's Rewind with Gary Bryan, Sunday nights 8 till midnight. 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

0: 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Coming up this Sunday evening, it's the Cracker Barrel 400 from Nashville Super Speedway. 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
2: Jake stopping in as we roll closer to the weekend, and you've got to love a short work week. Coming up tomorrow morning, we'll play Name That Number One. 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Freddie will be in with the local news that matters to you. I'll spotlight some of the great events happening around the Susquehanna Valley. 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
4: Okay.
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4: 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Thank you very much.
5: Bye.
6: Hi, it's Storm Tracker 16, Chief Meteorologist Kurt Aaron, with your Central Pennsylvania forecast from WNEP-TV. Overnight tonight, 47 will be the low. Good sleeping weather. And then on Friday, great start to the weekend. Mix of sun and clouds, high near 80. We have another front coming through Friday night into Saturday morning. That'll push temperatures down a little bit Saturday, but Saturday's still going to be a beautiful day. Mix of sun and clouds, high of 70. And by Sunday, sunny, blue sky, highs in the upper 70s. WB.

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0: 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Tomorrow, make sure you're listening to the Jake Michaels Morning Show for your opportunity to win a $25 gift certificate to Antlers on the Water. Being Friday, he'll be playing Name That Number One. 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
0: Are you ready for the roller coaster temperatures of the spring? Chilly in the morning, hot and steamy during the day, back to freezing temperatures at night? 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

0: 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Florida's Volusia County Sheriff is warning parents that they could face criminal charges if their kids take part in destructive teen takeovers. Large chaotic gatherings that recently have caused fights, vandalism, and violence in parts of the state. Sheriff Mike Chitwood said some of the events have involved hundreds of teenagers swarming beaches, parking lots, and shopping areas, leading to property damage, assault, and dangerous behavior. He said parents who knowingly allow it or fail to supervise minors could be held responsible. Chitwood said authorities are considering charges like contributing to the delinquency of a minor or even civil liability for damages caused during the gatherings. He argued that too many parents are ignoring what their kids are doing online and at night. The sheriff also warned teens that arrests and criminal records could follow them for years, saying law enforcement plans to aggressively crack down on future takeover events before they spiral out of control. So keep that in mind. It's in Florida, but you never can tell when they're going to stretch elsewhere. George Harrison, he's coming up next at Classic Hits 93.3 WBZD.
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11: Oh, it's perfectly all right. 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

0: 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Coming up this Sunday, the William Shore Crosscutters will be holding their annual Meet the Cutters reception from 3 to 4:30 at Journey Bank Ballpark in historic Bowman Field. 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
4: Bye.
6: Hi, it's Storm Tracker 16, Chief Meteorologist Kurt Aaron, with your Central Pennsylvania forecast from WNEP-TV. Overnight tonight, 47 will be the low. Good sleeping weather. And then on Friday, great start to the weekend. Mix of sun and clouds, high near 80. We have another front coming through Friday night into Saturday morning. That'll push temperatures down a little bit Saturday, but Saturday's still going to be a beautiful day. Mix of sun and clouds, high of 70. And by Sunday, sunny, blue sky, highs in the upper 70s.

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0: The Fix, Classic Hits 93.3 WBZD. A South Florida family says they're basically under daily attack from stray golf balls coming from a nearby country club. The family, who lives behind Westchester Country Club near Boynton Beach, says balls constantly fly into their yard, damaging property and making them afraid to even go outside. Homeowner Jean Loyola says golf balls have shattered his car windshield, damaged his fence, and even hit his wife hard enough to leave bruises. He says he finds several golf balls in the yard every day and worries most about the safety of his 18-month-old twins. The family has already spent thousands of dollars on a taller fence and protective netting, but they say it still hasn't stopped the problem. Neighbors reportedly say they've also dealt with broken windows and other damage from errant shots. Westchester Country Club responded by saying golf courses existed before the homes were built and said staff would remind golfers to be more careful. But the family says the warnings alone are not enough and wants bigger fixes like redesigning the hole or adding stronger barriers. Huh. I'm glad I don't have to deal with that. Hey, that does it for me. Don't forget to start your day off with Jake tomorrow morning anytime after 5. I have tomorrow and Monday off to take care of some personal things. I will be back Tuesday evening anytime after 7 at Classic Hits 93.3 WBZD. Stay safe. 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
7: Your AccuWeather forecast. Tonight, expect a clear sky illuminated by the moon with a low temperature of 47. Tomorrow will bring mostly sunny conditions with a breeze picking up in the afternoon, reaching a high of 80. Tomorrow night, anticipate increasing winds under a moonlit sky and a low of 49. Moving on to Saturday, it'll be windy and cooler with clouds gradually clearing to reveal some sunshine with a high of 68. Finally, Sunday will be pleasant with a mix of clouds and sunshine and a high of 77. For AccuWeather, I'm meteorologist Jason Caterina.

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12: Your AccuWeather forecast. Tonight, expect a clear sky illuminated by the moon with a low temperature of 47. Tomorrow will bring mostly sunny conditions with a breeze picking up in the afternoon, reaching a high of 80. Tomorrow night, anticipate increasing winds under a moonlit sky and a low of 49. Moving on to Saturday, it'll be windy and cooler with clouds gradually clearing to reveal some sunshine with a high of 68. Finally, Sunday will be pleasant with a mix of clouds and sunshine and a high of 77. For AccuWeather, I'm meteorologist Jason Caterina.

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5: Your AccuWeather forecast. Tonight, expect a clear sky illuminated by the moon with a low temperature of 47. Tomorrow will bring mostly sunny conditions with a breeze picking up in the afternoon, reaching a high of 80. Tomorrow night, anticipate increasing winds under a moonlit sky and a low of 49. Moving on to Saturday, it'll be windy and cooler with clouds gradually clearing to reveal some sunshine with a high of 68. Finally, Sunday will be pleasant with a mix of clouds and sunshine and a high of 77. For AccuWeather, I'm meteorologist Jason Caterina.

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11: Valley Weather. Your AccuWeather forecast. Tonight, expect a clear sky illuminated by the moon with a low temperature of 47. Tomorrow will bring mostly sunny conditions with a breeze picking up in the afternoon, reaching a high of 80. Tomorrow night, anticipate increasing winds under a moonlit sky and a low of 49. Moving on to Saturday, it'll be windy and cooler with clouds gradually clearing to reveal some sunshine with a high of 68. Finally, Sunday will be pleasant with a mix of clouds and sunshine and a high of 77. For AccuWeather, I'm meteorologist Jason Caterina. 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
5: Weather. Your AccuWeather forecast. Tonight, expect a clear sky illuminated by the moon with a low temperature of 47. Tomorrow will bring mostly sunny conditions with a breeze picking up in the afternoon, reaching a high of 80. Tomorrow night, anticipate increasing winds under a moonlit sky and a low of 49. Moving on to Saturday, it'll be windy and cooler with clouds gradually clearing to reveal some sunshine with a high of 68. Finally, Sunday will be pleasant with a mix of clouds and sunshine and a high of 77. For AccuWeather, I'm meteorologist Jason Caterina.

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1: So, my lovely wife, Marge, tells me she wants to plant some flowers. Go ahead, I said. Knock yourself out. Although, I didn't mean it literally. Well, at that time. So she takes the car to get what she needs, and I figured she'd come back with a couple of flower pots and a big bag of dirt. So I'm watching the ball game when I hear this sound like somebody threw a ball and chain into a wood chipper. I look out the window, and it's my ball and chain pulling into the driveway. The rear bumper's scraping on the blacktop, the back seat is filled with decorative boulders, and the trunk is full of mulch. Marge must think we own a pickup truck. She says, "I'll carry the seeds. You get the rest." 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

is Friday, and you've got the Jake Michaels Morning Show, Classic Hits, 93.3 on the radio. Good morning to you, and who is ready for the weekend? Yeah, me too. Hey, before we get there, I've got a fun show lined up for you, including a chance to win with Name That Number One at 7:25. I'll also tell you why our generation's music is better than today's music. It's science, I tell you. Trust me. That and more coming up this morning.

0: You're hanging out with the Jake Michaels Morning Show, Classic Hits, 93.3. And I don't know about you, but I think we've all earned this weekend. It was a short work week, but still, I think we've earned it. Good morning to you. We've got a packed show coming your way. I'll have another chance for you to qualify in the Spot Supply and Spring Spectacular giveaway, plus your chance to win at 7:25 with Name That Number One. And coming up this hour, we're going to check out what's happening around the Susquehanna Valley, and I'll tell you about a brand new Doritos contest that's got people turning snack chips into famous landmarks for a shot at some serious cash. Later on this morning, I'll explain why science says the music we grew up with really is better than a lot of today's music. Finally, proof that we've been right all along. Plus, Freddie Hammer will be in after 6 o'clock with the local news that matters to you. So stick around. 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
8: Your AccuWeather forecast. Tonight, expect a clear sky illuminated by the moon with a low temperature of 47. Tomorrow will bring mostly sunny conditions with a breeze picking up in the afternoon, reaching a high of 80. Tomorrow night, anticipate increasing winds under a moonlit sky and a low of 49. Moving on to Saturday, it'll be windy and cooler with clouds gradually clearing to reveal some sunshine with a high of 68. Finally, Sunday will be pleasant with a mix of clouds and sunshine and a high of 77. For AccuWeather, I'm meteorologist Jason Caterina.
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Looking for a good bite to eat tonight? 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It includes hoagie dip, seafood salad, and street corn pasta. 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

0: It's 5:36. Looking forward to a sunny, nice day today with an afternoon high around 75. Clear and 50 currently. What is happening now? Or what is happening? The Eagle Grange will host a baked ham takeout dinner on Saturday, June 13th. Meals will be available for pickup between 2 and 4 at the Eagle Grange Hall, 32 East Blind Road in Montgomery. That's the intersection of Route 15 and Blind Road. The menu includes baked ham, scalloped potatoes, green beans, glazed carrots, pepper cabbage, applesauce, a roll with butter, and homemade peach pie. A suggested donation is $15 per meal. Advance reservations are required and will be accepted on a first-come, first-served basis with a limit of 225 meals available. Early reservations encouraged. For reservations and more information, contact Daisy Steyer at 570-546-5861. The Annis Fort Methodist Church inviting you to stop by during the Annis Fort Community Yard Sale happening tomorrow beginning at 7 a.m. The church, located at the corner of 4th and Main Streets in Annis Fort, will host an indoor yard sale and food sale featuring baked goods, hot dogs, kraut dogs, chili dogs, mac and cheese, breakfast sandwiches, and Mr. Sticky Sticky Buns. 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And the Soamestown American Legion Post 601 invite you to pack the post for Cass and the Bailout Crew. Coming up on Saturday, June 6th, from 7 p.m. until 10 p.m., 1433 Champion Hill Road in Muncie Valley. 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

0: It's 93.3 at 547, clear skies and 50, and I think we've officially reached peak snack food creativity. Doritos have just launched a nationwide contest where they want fans, they want you to build famous landmarks out of Doritos. Yes, the actual Doritos chips. People are already talking about recreating things like the Statue of Liberty, the Capitol Building, even the Washington Monument, using nothing but cheesy triangles and determination, I guess. Imagine explaining that to your family. Sorry, nobody touched the dining room table. I'm working on Mount Rushmore and nacho cheese. And this isn't just for bragging rights either. The grand prize is a massive $250,000. So, I don't know, maybe suddenly that bag Doritos sitting in your pantry looks less like a snack and maybe more like construction material. My goodness, 250 grand? I might have to try something. All right, I have got water cooler audio for you, the hottest trending sound bites on the planet, and the stuff you just may be talking about at the water cooler.
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3: Brendan Fraser recalls the time he was Harrison Ford's co-pilot.
4: I worked with Harrison a number of years back in Portland, and he called me one morning and he said, Brendan, how fast can you get to the airport? I'm like, I could get in a cab now. Click. All right, get over here. Landed at the FBO, and Harrison was there, and he said, hey, we're going flying. He put me in the co-pilot seat, okay?
3: Sure, yeah.
4: Chewbacca.
3: Yeah. A TikToker shares an unconventional solution for keeping boyfriends in line.
5: One time my ex was yelling at me for like 2 hours and I couldn't take it anymore. So I walked down to the local cemetery. He followed me there and I fully pretended like I was getting possessed. And this 6'2" man, fully yatted out, was hunched over my body going, I'm sorry, get this ghost out of you. So if they don't listen the first time, just spook them.
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9: You ready for the roller coaster temperatures of the spring? Chilly in the morning, hot and steamy during the day, back to freezing temperatures at night? 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

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Some

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The Jake Michaels Morning Show is rolling on with Classic Hits 93.3. Good morning. And if you've already mentally checked out and dreaming about the weekend, don't worry. I'm right there with you. But first, we got a fun morning ahead, including your chance to win with Name That Number One coming up at 7:25. Plus, apparently, science has officially confirmed what we've been saying for years. The music we grew up with really is better than the stuff today. I'll explain coming up this morning. Stick around.

0: Better music to make your day better. Classic hits 93.3. Great way to get the morning moving. Long train run in the Doobie Brothers. 6 minutes after 6 o'clock, we've got clear skies. We're at 53. Going to be a sunny, nice day today with an afternoon high 75. Good morning, Freddie.
1: Good morning, Jake.
0: How you doing?
1: Good. How about you?
0: I'm doing great. Yesterday was a wonderful day.
1: It was very pretty.
0: Wonderful, cool. There was a breeze, like no humidity. I was outside doing a little work. Well, it felt good to be outside.
1: I love opening the windows and
0: things
1: like that.
0: Yeah, and sleeping with the windows. Yes, wonderful. And today's going to be another one of those days, so take full advantage of it. And what makes it even better is the fact that it's Friday.
1: Yes! Love that.
0: It was a short work week.
1: It still feels excellent that
0: it's Friday. It does. Going to be payday for a lot of folks. It's the end of the month.
1: Yeah, I like that too.
0: Can you believe we're in June starting on Monday already?
1: No, I can't.
0: That's my goodness. It's
1: crazy.
0: Time is just whizzing by.
1: And we're going to come back around to pumpkin spice season, Jake.
0: Really? We had to go there already this morning. Ruin my morning, Freddie.
1: I'm so sorry. It just came out.
0: No, I know. Before you know it, it'll be here, and we'll have to deal with that all over again.
1: But at least you can cut your grass all summer long.
0: This is true. This is true. And maybe I actually.

0: I cut my grass earlier this week, so I won't have to do it over the weekend.
1: That's good.
0: But I do have some work to do.
1: All right.
0: I know.
1: How's the new grass coming along?
0: It's coming along here and there.
1: All right.
0: You know, I still have more work to do on that. It's a never-ending process.
1: I guess when you're a homeowner, that's what you got to do.
0: Yeah, that is what you got to do. What do you got coming up for us in news?
1: Well, Montoursville police say they've shut down a second alleged prostitution operation, as well as restoration work moving ahead on Shamokin's historic former post office. We'll check that, plus WBZD Sports coming up after Fox News.
2: News. I'm Ted Linder. The manhunt for Jacob Baker in Hawaii is over. The 36-year-old Baker in police custody after a massive search on Hawaii's Big Island. Baker, who lives on the island, was wanted in connection with the killings of three men, described as armed and dangerous while on the lam. Hawaii police believe Baker is responsible for killing three men, all between the ages of 69 and 79, within a two-day period. A 60-day extension of the U.S.-Iran ceasefire, which would lead to negotiations on the regime's nuclear programs in President Trump's hands.
3: The three must-haves for President Trump to back any deal. Strait of Hormuz open. There can be no highly enriched uranium in Iran, and there can be no nuclear weapons program in Iran.
2: That's Fox's Peter Ducey. And there will be a Game 7 in the NBA Western Conference Finals as the San Antonio Spurs defeated the Oklahoma City Thunder on Thursday night, 118-91. Game 7 will be Saturday night in Oklahoma City. 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
1: Good morning, I'm Freddie Hammer with this 93.3 WBZD News Update. Montoursville police say they've shut down a second alleged prostitution operation this month after raiding Ben's Asian Spa on Broad Street on Wednesday. According to the Sun Gazette, police arrested two women accused of running what investigators called a house of prostitution. Officers say the investigation began after a customer reported illegal activity at the business. During the raid, police seized more than $1,000 in cash and say another customer arrived at that same time carrying cash and seeking services. Federal immigration officials have also been contacted as the investigation continues. A second man has now been ordered to stand trial in the 2023 killing of Jermaine Mullen in Williamsport. 38-year-old Devon Grissom faces charges including second-degree murder, robbery, and kidnapping. Prosecutors say text messages and surveillance video show Grissom and convicted killer Benjamin Villanueva III allegedly planning to lure Mullen into a dark area before the shooting. A district judge ruled there was enough evidence to move forward in the case. A Muncie Township resident has expanded a lawsuit accusing township officials of violating Pennsylvania's Sunshine Act. The amended complaint claims supervisors failed to properly elect a board chair and vice chair during January's reorganization meeting and restricted public comment during several meetings this year. According to the Sun Gazette, the lawsuit also references ongoing controversy surrounding a proposed Bass Pro development at the former Lycoming Mall site. The resident is asking the court to void actions taken at multiple township meetings and impose penalties for alleged intentional violations. And restoration work is moving ahead on Shamokin's historic former post office. Officials with the Shamokin Area Economic Development Authority say roof repairs should be finished by summer as crews work to preserve the building, which dates back to 1912. According to the news item, leaders hope the restoration will spark new economic development and bring renewed pride to the community. And checking WBZD Sports, in Major League Baseball yesterday, Angels over the Tigers 7-1, White Sox beat the Twins 6-2, Braves over the Red Sox 10-2, Blue Jays beat the Orioles 2-1, Cubs over the Pirates 7-2, and Astros beat the Rangers 5-1. Major League Baseball tonight, Phillies and Dodgers play that late game 10:15 p.m. on Apple TV. Valley
4: weather. Hi, folks. Snedeker here from WNEP-TV. Today is going to be nice and sunny, 75 degrees or warmer, low humidity, 40s and 50s tonight, cool and clean. Tomorrow, partly sunny, but a little cooler, mid to upper 60s, and then Sunday back up to 70 to 75. So it looks like a nice weekend, but it's going to be on the cool side. And even next week, Monday, Tuesday, Wednesday, keeping it below average with temperatures near 70 to 75 degrees. Can you handle it? Make it a good weekend.
0: Hey, Joe, thank you so much. It is 12 minutes after 6 o'clock and 53 with clear skies. 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If you are a resident, you can bring trash, non-working equipment, appliances, computers, TVs, and more. clothing donations will be accepted for the Salvation Army, and recyclable metals will be collected in Hinston's dumpster. Car and truck tires will also be accepted for $5 each, but please note, no tractor-trailer tires, refrigerators, air conditioners, hazardous materials, or farm tires will be accepted. Proof of address will be required. Hours are today from 9 a.m. until 6, tomorrow 8 a.m. until noon. For more information, you can call Clinton Township at 570-547-1466. 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
6: And it will indeed go on. Good morning to you and welcome to the Jake Michaels Morning Show. Classic hits, 93.3 at 22 after 6. We've got clear skies and 51. Going to be a sunny, nice day today with an afternoon high peaking at about 75 for our Friday, May 29th. Day 149, 216 left in the year. It's Biscuit Day, National Alligator Day, National Foot Fetish Day, and it's National Snail Day. 23 more days until Father's Day, and only 36 more days until Independence Day, July 4th. Lottery over the weekend. Tonight's Mega Millions worth $331 million, and the Powerball tomorrow night worth $172 million.
7: And now we open the book on this date in history.
6: 1914, in one of the worst maritime disasters ever, the liner Empress of Ireland, carrying 1,477 passengers and crew, collided with the Norwegian freighter Storstad in Canada's St. Lawrence River. Just over 1,000 people lost their lives. In 1953, Edmund Hillary of New Zealand and Sherpa Tenzing Norgay of Nepal became the first climbers to reach the summit of Mount Everest. Help Me Rhonda by the Beach Boys hit number one on the charts on this date in 1965. It would stay there for 2 weeks. In 1973, Tom Bradley was elected the first black mayor of Los Angeles. He would retire in 1993. In 1980, NBA great Larry Bird beat out another great by the name of Magic Johnson for the Rookie of the Year. Vernon Jordan, president of the National Urban League, was shot and critically wounded in an assassination attempt in Fort Wayne. He survived, later became one of former President Bill Clinton's closest friends. That happened on this date in 1980. In 1985, in Brussels, a drunken group of British soccer fans supporting the Liverpool FC stormed stands filled with Italian supporters of Juventus FC before the European Champions Cup final. During that attack, a concrete retaining wall collapsed and 39 people were crushed or trampled to death, and more than 400 were injured. In 1989, student protesters in Tiananmen Square built a replica of the Statue of Liberty that they called the Goddess of Democracy. It was on this date in 1999, the remains of Phil Kramer. He was the bassist for the band Iron Butterfly. They were found in a wrecked minivan at the bottom of a ravine in Los Angeles. He had disappeared on February 12th of 1995 while driving to the airport to pick up a friend. International Day of United Nations Peacekeepers was inaugurated on this date in 2001. And lastly, in 2015, Jurassic World premiered in Paris. The film starred Chris Pratt and Bryce Dallas Howard. It happened on this date in history.
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0: 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You are caller number 9. What's your name?
1: Deb Philman.
0: Deb, where are you from?
1: Williamsport.
0: All right, Deb, you are qualified to be a winner in the Spots Appliance Spring Spectacular Giveaway. Congratulations.
1: Thank you very much.
0: Hey, you're welcome, Deb. That grand prize giveaway coming up here in just a couple of weeks. The carbon color 20 cubic foot upright freezer and Blackstone 36-inch griddle air fryer combo from Spots Appliance. Our weekly prize giveaway, that's happening this afternoon with Kelly between 2 and 3 o'clock. She'll draw out a random winner for the GE Profile Smart Indoor Pellet Smoker valued at $699. That too from Spots Appliance, 61 North Main Street in Hughesville. Keep listening. More opportunities to qualify are coming up this morning. It is 6:35. It's a beautiful start to our Friday. Clear blue skies. We're at 51.
2: 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I'm Freddie Hammer with this 93.3 WBZD News Update. Former Attorney General Pam Bondi is expected to face questions from a congressional committee today over the Justice Department's release of the Epstein files. A Williamsport man will spend the rest of his life in prison for a 2016 murder tied to a dispute over a pool game. 44-year-old Dawood Rogers was sentenced after being convicted of shooting William Blackwell multiple times outside an auto repair shop in Newberry. Prosecutors say Rogers carried out the attack a week after Blackwell knocked him unconscious during a fight. Rogers' first trial ended in a mistrial before a second jury found him guilty in April. An 81-year-old Columbia County man is facing more than 80 child pornography-related charges following an investigation by the Pennsylvania Attorney General's Office. Authorities say Brent Vogelbacher of Catawissa allegedly admitted to regularly viewing child sexual abuse material during a search of his apartment Wednesday. Investigators say cyber tips from the National Center for Missing and Exploited Children led to the investigation. Vogelbacher now faces dozens of felony counts involving possession of child sexual abuse material. Officials in Milton say the bell tower at the former St. John's United Church of Christ is now considered in critical danger following a partial collapse earlier this month. According to the Daily Item, borough leaders say an engineer determined the upper portion of the building is structurally unsafe and the tower must be removed. A detour remains in place along Arch Street between Broadway and Walnut Streets. Borough officials also say work continues on new security cameras throughout the business district, with 15 more expected to come online by the end of the week. And Lewisburg Borough Council is searching for a new junior council member. The position is open to students in the Lewisburg Area School District class of 2028 who are interested in local government and community issues. Junior council members attend meetings, represent youth perspectives, and stay informed on borough matters. Interested students are asked to submit a resume and letter of interest to the borough office. Council plans to review candidates during its June 16th meeting. And checking WBZD Sports, in the NBA, West Finals Game 6 last night, Spurs over Thunder, 118-91. They're tied up 3-3. The West Finals Game 7 will be Saturday at 8 p.m. on NBC and Peacock. The Knicks open the NBA Finals next Wednesday against either Oklahoma City or San Antonio.
3: Hi, folks. Snedeker here from WNEP-TV. Today is going to be nice and sunny, 75 degrees or warmer, low humidity, 40s and 50s tonight, cool and clean. Tomorrow, partly sunny, but a little cooler, mid to upper 60s, and then Sunday back up to 70 to 75. So it looks like a nice weekend, but it's going to be on the cool side. And even next week, Monday, Tuesday, Wednesday, keeping it below average with temperatures near 70 to 75 degrees. Can you handle it? Make it a good weekend.
0: Hey, Joe, thank you so much. 6:38, sunshine and 51, and you can support pollinators and make your garden thrive at the free Gardening for Birds and Butterflies workshop happening tomorrow from 10 a.m. until 11:30 a.m. Learn how to attract bees, butterflies, and other helpful pollinators while growing a beautiful and productive garden. 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

Classic Hits 93.3, and coming up, science may have finally figured out why so many of us still crank up the music from the 70s and 80s instead of today's hits. Researchers analyzed thousands of songs and discovered something really interesting about modern music, and honestly, once I tell you about it, it makes total sense. It's coming up next.

0: Classic Hits, 93.3, 649. You know, there's a reason so many of us still crank up the classic hits instead of, you know, chasing every new song in the charts. And now science says that we may be onto something. You see, researchers recently analyzed more than 20,000 songs from across generations of music and found that modern songs have become much more repetitive and simplified compared to older music. The study found that today's hits rely heavily on repeated hooks, familiar beats, and recycled chord progressions. Meanwhile, music from earlier decades, especially the 70s and 80s, the early rock eras, they used a much wider variety of sounds, melodies, and structures. And honestly, you can hear it. Think about how different artists sounded back then. I mean, you could hear 5 seconds of a song and instantly know if it was Queen, Journey, Hall & Oates, Fleetwood Mac, or Elton John. Every band had their own personality, style, and sound. And today, it's just, you know, it's... They write a song today for TikTok. You know, if they can't grab you in however long a TikTok clip is, forget about it, you know? And everything is just sounds the same. Researchers say streaming and technology have changed the game, and I totally agree. Today's songs, as I made mention, they're often designed to grab your attention immediately and fit neatly into playlists and, of course, algorithms. Catchy? Sure. But maybe not as adventurous as music used to be. Meanwhile, a lot of listeners, hey, including me, we go back to vinyl, CDs, classic albums, because we miss the music that felt unique and memorable. That's why I love classic hits so much. Aside from the fact that I grew up with this music. But so the next time somebody asks you why you still love the music from the 70s and 80s, you just tell them it's not necessarily nostalgia, although it might be. There is science involved in it. Joe Snedeker's got our Storm Tracker 16 Valley Weather details. Joe.
1: I'm dreaming of a white Christmas. Hi, folks. Snedeker here from WNEP-TV. That song was recorded today in 1942. Isn't that nuts? By Bing Crosby. Of all times in May. Nuts, right? Recording time. That's what determined all that stuff. Anyway, around Christmas time, we get almost 6 hours less daylight than we do now. So you better appreciate these long, beautiful days. Today is going to be nice and sunny, 75 degrees or warmer, low humidity, 40s and 50s tonight, cool and clean. Tomorrow, partly sunny, but a little cooler, mid to upper 60s, and then Sunday back up to 70 to 75. So it looks like a nice weekend, but it's going to be on the cool side. It's not exactly like dive into pool weather anytime soon. Even next week, Monday, Tuesday, Wednesday, keeping it below average with temperatures near 70 to 75 degrees. Can you handle it? Yes, you can. And May ends and June starts Monday. I'll see you in June. Make it a good weekend.
0: All righty. Thank you so much, Joe. Yesterday, our high temp hit 71. The low was 52. The probability of precipitation today, quite low, 4%. Sunset will be at 8:32, our record high temp. We go back to the year 1969. It was 95. We've got blue skies, sunshine, and 52 now at 6:53. Good morning. It is Friday, May 29th.
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12: Hey, morning, Jake. How are you this morning?
0: I'm doing well. How about yourself?
12: I'm good. Can I make a request?
0: What would you like to hear?
12: How about some Elton John Honky Cat?
0: All right. Tell us what your name is and where are you calling from this morning?
12: Jacob, and I'm calling from Danville.
0: Here's some Elton John for you, Jacob.
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1: Yeah, can you play me a song for me?
0: What song would you like to hear?
1: Bob Seger, Old Time Rock and Roll.
0: That's a great one from Bob Seger. What's your name and where are you calling from?
1: I'm calling from Muncie and my name is Ken.
0: All right, Ken, here's some Bob Seger for you.
1: All right, thank you.

0: Curtis Armstrong was Booger in Revenge of the Nerds, right, if you remember right. that. But he was in Risky Business as well. So was Joe Pantoliano, who played Guido the Killer Pimp.
1: That's right.
0: He was in that movie as well. So a lot of big names and a classic film, of course, that we all still remember in the scene when the Porsche goes into the lake.
1: Oh, my gosh.
0: Yeah.
1: I would argue that that was the time when men realized, oh, we can wear pink shirts. Because he was wearing a pink shirt when he slid across the thing. And that was really early.
0: Was he?
1: Yeah.
0: Oh, wow, that's a good memory. Because, I don't remember that.
1: I don't forget stuff like that.
0: Well, I guess not. Maybe I'll have to go rewatch the movie over the weekend. Risky Business. All right, there. What do you got coming up for us in news, Freddie?
1: Well, Jake, Montoursville police say they've shut down a second alleged prostitution operation this month in Montoursville. And restoration work is moving ahead on Shamokin's historic former post office. We'll check that. 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
2: News. I'm Sue Guzman. The U.S. and Iran reaching a deal to extend a ceasefire agreement for 60 days while peace talks continue. This agreement awaiting final approval from President Trump. Man wanted in three homicides in Hawaii's Big Island, Jacob Baker, is in custody now.
3: Officers and detectives responded to the area and conducted a search, ultimately locating the suspect concealed within a small cave on the neighboring property.
2: Hawaii County Police Chief Reed Mahuna. Blue Origin's new Glenn rocket explodes into a massive fireball on the launch pad in Cape Canaveral, Florida during a test. Owner Jeff Bezos vowing to investigate. At least three people dead in an explosion and fire at a Dallas apartment building. Jason Evans with Dallas Fire and Rescue.
4: It was originally reported as a gas leak. And at some point while those units were en route is when the explosion occurred.
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1: Good morning, I'm Freddie Hammer with this 93.3 WBZD News Update. Montoursville police say they've shut down a second alleged prostitution operation this month after raiding Bin's Asian Spa on Broad Street in Montoursville on Wednesday. According to the Sun-Gazette, police arrested two women accused of running what investigators are calling a house of prostitution. Officers say the investigation began after a customer reported illegal activity at the business. During the raid, police seized more than $1,000 in cash and say another customer had arrived at that same time carrying cash and seeking services. Federal immigration officials have also been contacted as the investigation continues. A second man has now been ordered to stand trial in the 2023 killing of Jermaine Mullen in Williamsport. 38-year-old Devon Grissom faces charges including second-degree murder, robbery, and kidnapping. Prosecutors say text messages and surveillance video show Grissom and convicted killer Benjamin Villanueva III allegedly planning to lure Mullen to a dark area before the shooting. A district judge ruled there is enough evidence to move the case forward. A Muncie Township resident has expanded a lawsuit accusing township officials of violating Pennsylvania's Sunshine Act. The amended complaint claims supervisors failed to properly elect a board chair and vice chair during January's reorganization meeting and restricted public comment during several meetings this year. According to the Sun-Gazette, the lawsuit also references ongoing controversy surrounding a proposed Bass Pro development at the former Lycoming Mall site. The resident is asking the court to void actions taken at multiple township meetings and impose penalties for alleged intentional violations. And restoration work is moving ahead on Shamokin's historic former post office. Officials with the Shamokin Area Economic Development Authority say roof repairs should be finished by summer as crews work to preserve the building, which dates back to 1912. According to the news item, leaders hope the restoration will spark new economic development and bring renewed pride to the community. And checking WBZD Sports, in the NHL Stanley Cup East Finals Game 5 tonight, it'll be Canadiens versus the Hurricanes. That'll be at 8 p.m. on TNT and HBO Max. Carolina leading 3-1. If necessary, the East Finals Game 6 will be Sunday. Hurricanes and Canadiens to be determined on TNT and HBO Max. Valley
5: weather. Hi, folks. Snedeker here from WNEP-TV. Today is going to be nice and sunny, 75 degrees or warmer, low humidity, 40s and 50s tonight, cool and clean. Tomorrow, partly sunny, but a little cooler, mid to upper 60s, and then Sunday back up to 70 to 75. So it looks like a nice weekend, but it's going to be on the cool side. And even next week, Monday, Tuesday, Wednesday, keeping it below average with temperatures near 70 to 75 degrees. Can you handle it? Make it a good weekend.
0: Thank you so much, Joe. It is 13 minutes after 7 o'clock, sunny and 53. 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

Classic hits, 93.3. You hear that song, you immediately go to Tom Cruise and his tighty whities sliding across the floor in the 1983 film Risky Business that also starred Rebecca De Mornay. Bronson Pinchot was in that movie. Do you remember Bronson Pinchot in Risky Business? He was in that movie. Curtis Armstrong was in that movie as well. He played

Number one for classic hits, 93.3. And hey, pet parents, this one's important. A new survey found 15% of dog owners, 15% admit they've left their pet in a car on a hot day. And 62% of people have spotted a dog trapped in a vehicle when it's warm out. Remember, even with the windows cracked, temperatures inside a car turn dangerous fast. If your dog can't go inside with you, it's safest to leave them at home.

0: Clear skies in 53. Cliff Richard, we don't talk anymore. Yeah, we do. We talk each and every day. Thank you so much for making the Jake Michaels Morning Show a part of your day. Sunny and nice today with an afternoon high 75.
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0: Let's play Name That Number One. I'm going to play a couple of seconds of a number one hit song. If you can correctly identify not only the song title, but also the artist or the band that performs it, be caller number three with that correct answer. I'm going to hook you up with a morning show fun pack that includes a $25 gift certificate to Antlers on the Water, Pepsi product, and Utz brand quality snack chips. If you're ready, name this number one. All right, there it is. Do you know the song? 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Again, caller number three with the correct answer of the song title and the artist or the band that performs it picks up that morning show fun pack. Dial carefully and good luck to you.
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6: Starship.
0: There you go. 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You're a winner. What's your name?
6: Dave Smith.
0: Dave, where are you from?
6: South Williamsport.
0: All right, I got that morning show fun pack for you, Dave. Congratulations.
6: Well, thanks, Jake.

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0: 93.3, you are caller number 9. What's your name?
1: Richard Thompson.
0: Richard, where are you from?
1: Hughesville.
0: All right, Richard, you're qualified to be a winner in our Spots Appliance Spring Spectacular Giveaway. Congratulations.
1: Thank you very much.
0: Hey, you are welcome there, Richard. The grand prize giveaway in just a few short weeks, including the Blackstone 36-inch griddle air fryer combo and the 20-cubic-foot upright freezer, both from Spots Appliance in Hughesville, valued at nearly $2,800, and our weekly prize, which we'll give away this afternoon, that is the $699 GE Profile Smart Indoor Pellet Smoker. Again, from Spots Appliance in Hughesville. 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At 736, we've got blue skies and 55.
2: Good morning, I'm Freddie Hammer with this 93.3 WBZD news update. The U.S. and Iran are close to a deal, tentatively agreeing to a 60-day extension of the ceasefire, reopening of the Strait of Hormuz, and new talks on Iran's nuclear program. A Williamsport man will spend the rest of his life in prison for a 2016 murder tied to a dispute over a pool game. 44-year-old Dawood Rogers was sentenced after being convicted of shooting William Blackwell multiple times outside an auto repair shop in Newberry. Prosecutors say Rogers carried out the attack a week after Blackwell knocked him unconscious during a fight. Rogers' first trial ended in a mistrial before a second jury found him guilty in April. An 81-year-old Columbia County man is facing more than 80 child pornography-related charges following an investigation by the Pennsylvania Attorney General's Office. Authorities say Brent Vogelbacher of Catawissa allegedly admitted to regularly viewing child sexual abuse material during a search of his apartment on Wednesday. Investigators say cyber tips from the National Center for Missing and Exploited Children led to the investigation. Vogelbacher now faces dozens of felony counts involving possession of child sexual abuse material. Officials in Milton say the bell tower at the former St. John's United Church of Christ is now considered in critical danger following a partial collapse earlier this month. According to the Daily Item, borough leaders say an engineer determined the upper portion of the building is structurally unsafe and the tower must be removed. A detour remains in place along Arch Streets between Broadway and Walnut Streets. And Lewisburg Borough Council is searching for a new junior council member. The position is open to students in the Lewisburg Area School District Class of 2028 who are interested in local government and community issues. Junior council members attend meetings, represent youth perspectives, and stay informed on borough matters. Interested students are asked to submit a resume and letter of interest to the borough office. Council plans to review candidates during its June 16th meeting. And checking WBZD Sports, NASCAR coming up on Sunday. It's the Cracker Barrel 400 from Nashville Super Speedway. Pre-race coverage at 6 p.m., green flag racing at 7 p.m. You can hear that on our sister stations, the Twin Valleys Talk Radio Network, or WILQ's HD3. Valley
3: 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Today is going to be nice and sunny, 75 degrees or warmer, low humidity, 40s and 50s tonight, cool and clean. Tomorrow, partly sunny. On a little cooler, mid to upper 60s, and then Sunday back up to 70 to 75. So it looks like a nice weekend, but it's going to be on the cool side. Even next week, Monday, Tuesday, Wednesday, keeping it below average with temperatures near 70 to 75 degrees. Can you handle it? Make it a good weekend.
0: Yeah, we can handle it, Joe. Thank you so much. 739, blue skies and 55 in the YWCA, North Central PA. Inviting you to take part in the Race Against Racism 5K. That'll be happening on Saturday, June 20th. Now, registration will begin at 8 a.m. with the race starting at 9 a.m. at Brandon Park in Williamsport. The cost, $25 per participant, and all proceeds directly benefit the YWCA North Central PA in Williamsport. You can pre-register online right now at runsignup.com. 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Come out, get active, and support a great cause in our community, keeping you connected to the people, the places, and the moments making our area home.
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Move over, UFC. There's a new sport where you can get punched in the face and lose a queen at the same time. Wait until you hear about the latest fitness craze, mixing boxing gloves and chessboards. The details coming up right after Pete Talley.

0: Classic Hits 93.3, and if you think your family game nights get intense, imagine somebody yelling, checkmate, right before throwing you a left hook. Well, apparently there is a boxing gym in Brooklyn running actual chess boxing matches. This is when competitors alternate between speed chess and real boxing rounds. Yes, 1 minute, you know, your plan and strategy on the chessboard, the next, you're getting popped in the nose because you forgot to protect your bishop. The matches have 11 rounds total, 6 rounds of chess, 5 rounds of boxing, and you can win by either knockout, checkmate, or apparently by realizing this whole thing might be a bad idea and quitting both. Who thinks of this stuff? Honestly, I might pay money just to hear the trash talk. Yo, your defense is weak. Which one? My chess game or my jaw? You know, I don't know. Chess and boxing together? Could it be a new Olympic sport? We'll have to wait and see. It's 7:49. We've got sunshine and 56. Storm Tracker 16 Valley weather details. Sunny and nice today with an afternoon high 75. Partly cloudy tonight. We'll dip down to about 50. Partly sunny, breezy tomorrow. Look for an afternoon high of 66. Good morning. It is Friday, May 29th.
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0: Pat Benatar and Heartbreaker Classic Hits 93.3 at 7 minutes after 8 o'clock. Beautiful start to our Friday. A beautiful way to kick the weekend off. Sunny and nice. 75 for a high. 57 now. And it just looks wonderful outside, Freddie.
1: You want to go out and broadcast in the parking lot?
0: I would absolutely love to take the microphone out and, I don't know, lay in the yard out front. Right? I mean, it just looks so nice out there.
1: Yeah, the dew has burned off by now, probably.
0: I would hope so. But yeah, it just looks wonderful out there.
1: What a nice day. And it's going to be like this for a couple days, I
0: guess.
1: Yeah, it's gonna
0: cool off a little bit more over the weekend, but still, we're looking at lots of sunshine. So, yeah. Perfect weekend to be outside and see what's going on around the Susquehanna. I mean, there are a lot of events happening around the Susquehanna Valley this week. You can check our website, the event calendar at WBZD.com, or find something on your own to do, but just get outside.
1: Probably a handful of makeup events going on as
0: could,
1: well.
0: Could very well be. What do you got coming up for us in the news?
1: Well, Jake, Montoursville police say they've shut down a second alleged prostitution operation in Montoursville, and restoration work is moving ahead on Shamokin's historic former post office. We'll check that, plus WBZD Sports coming up after Fox News.
2: News. I'm CJ Pop with the framework for a potential deal between the U.S. and Iran, waiting for the green light from President Trump.
3: If a memorandum of understanding is approved, it would mean a 60-day ceasefire extension, the Strait of Hormuz reopened, and Iran committing to dropping any ambitions of possessing a nuclear weapon.
2: Ashley Webster of the Fox Business Network in Tel Aviv. An explosive-laden Russian drone slams into an apartment building in Romania today, injuring two people. Moscow was targeting a nearby Ukrainian port. NATO's leader Mark Rutte describing Russia's behavior as reckless and a danger to us all. New York City's first Muslim mayor. That

0: Zoran Mamdani confirms he's not going to Sunday's Israel Day Parade. He's the first mayor to skip the event since it started in 1964. Mamdani is a critic of Israel's government. 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
1: I'm Freddie Hammer with this 93.3 WBZD news update. Montoursville police say they've shut down a second alleged prostitution operation this month after raiding Bin's Asian Spa on Broad Street in Montoursville on Wednesday. According to the Sun Gazette, police arrested two women accused of running what investigators are calling a house of prostitution. Officers say the investigation began after a customer reported illegal activity at the business. During the raid, police seized more than $1,000 in cash and say another customer arrived at that same time carrying cash and seeking services. Federal immigration officials have also been contacted as the investigation continues. A second man has now been ordered to stand trial in the 2023 killing of Jermaine Mullen in Williamsport. 38-year-old Devon Grissom faces charges including second-degree murder, robbery, and kidnapping. Prosecutors say text messages and surveillance video show Grissom and convicted killer Benjamin Villanueva III allegedly planning to lure Merle Mullen to a dark area before the shooting. A district judge ruled there was enough evidence to move the case forward. A Muncie Township resident has expanded a lawsuit accusing township officials of violating Pennsylvania's Sunshine Act. The amended complaint claims supervisors failed to properly elect a board chair and vice chair during January's reorganization meeting and restricted public comment during several meetings this year. According to the Sun Gazette, the lawsuit also references ongoing controversy surrounding a proposed Bass Pro development at the former Lycoming Mall site. The resident is asking the court to void actions taken at multiple township meetings and impose penalties for alleged intentional violations. And restoration work is moving ahead on Shamokin's historic former post office. Officials with the Shamokin Area Economic Development Authority say roof repairs should be finished by summer as crews work to preserve the building, which dates back to 1912. According to the news item, leaders hope the restoration will spark new economic development and bring renewed pride to the community. And checking WBZD Sports, in Major League Baseball yesterday, Angels over the Tigers 7-1, White Sox beat the Twins 6-2, Braves over the Red Sox 10-2, Blue Jays beat the Orioles 2-1, Cubs over the Pirates 7-2, Astros beat the Rangers 5-1. Major League Baseball tonight, Phillies play the Dodgers with a late game on the West Coast, 10:15 p.m. on Apple TV.
2: Hi folks, Snedeker here from WNEP-TV. Today is going to be nice and sunny, 75 degrees or warmer, low humidity, 40s and 50s tonight, cool and clean. Tomorrow, partly sunny, but a little cooler, mid to upper 60s, and then Sunday back up to 70 to 75. So it looks like a nice weekend, but it's going to be on the cool side. Even next week, Monday, Tuesday, Wednesday, keeping it below average with temperatures near 70 to 75 degrees. Can you handle it? Make it a good weekend.
3: Joe, thank you so much. 12 minutes after 8 o'clock, sunshine and 57. Coming up with the entertainment update, Tom Hardy addresses those Mobland rumors. Nicolas Cage explains his name change and why several big-name musicians are suddenly backing out of a major summer concert. The entertainment update coming up at 8:25.
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0: 93.3, we got you at caller number 9. What's your name?
1: Oh, my name's Carl.
0: Carl, where are you from?
1: Nesbitt.
0: All right, Carl, we got you qualified to be a winner in the Spot Supply and Spring Spectacular Giveaway. Congratulations.
1: Oh, thank you.
0: Hey, you're welcome, Carl. The grand prize giveaway, just a couple of weeks for the 20-cubic-foot upright freezer and Blackstone 36-inch griddle air fryer valued at nearly $2,800. Carl, you're also registered for our weekly prize, the GE Profile Smart Indoor Pellet Smoker, valued at $699 from Spot Supply and 61 North Main Street in Hughesville. More opportunities to qualify coming up at 22 minutes after 8 o'clock. We've got sunshine and blue sky, 58. And I'm not quite sure what happened, but we just had a carload of young ladies pull into the front parking lot, run into our front yard, and take a picture under the tree. Not quite sure what's going on there, but hopefully you got yourself an awesome photograph. Sunny and nice today. Yeah, we're looking at an afternoon high of about 75.
2: Lights, cameras, action!
0: All right, Tom Hardy is setting the record straight despite recent rumors. Sources tell Variety he has not been fired from Paramount Plus's Mobland. Hardy stars as gangster Harry D'Souza alongside Pierce Brosnan and Helen Mirren. And insiders say the door remains open for a third season as creative discussions continue behind the scenes. Guy Fieri is bringing his love of food and conversation to YouTube. His new digital series, Guy's Feast Club, premieres June 11th on Food Network's YouTube channel. The show pairs food with celebrity guests, including Tony Hawk, Burt Kreischer, Bobby Lee, Andrew Santino, and Jesser. And Nicolas Cage says he's now officially Nicolas Cage. He was born Nicolas Kim Coppola, Coppola. The actor famously adopted the stage name to avoid riding on the reputation of his uncle, just that famous director named Francis Ford Coppola. Cage recently revealed he legally changed his name last year, making Nick Cage both his professional and legal identity. And meanwhile, Lionsgate has announced John Rambo, a prequel to the legendary action franchise that'll hit theaters June 4th of next year. The film explores Rambo's early years before the events of First Blood, with Noah Centineo taking on the title role and David Harbour portraying Major Troutman. And a concert planned for Washington, D.C.'s National Mall is losing performers after artists learned of its political connections. Several acts, including country music star Martina McBride, along with the Commodores, Young MC, and Morris Day, have distanced themselves from the Freedom 250 event, citing concerns over how the concert was actually presented to them. Others, including Flo Rida and Vanilla Ice, remain scheduled to perform. And that is your entertainment updates.
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2: 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A Williamsport man will spend the rest of his life in prison for a 2016 murder tied to a dispute over a pool game. 44-year-old Dawood Rogers was sentenced after being convicted of shooting William Blackwell multiple times outside an auto repair shop in Newberry. Prosecutors say Rogers carried out the attack a week after Blackwell knocked him unconscious during a fight. Rogers' first trial ended in a mistrial before a second jury found him guilty in April. An 81-year-old Columbia County man is facing more than 80 child pornography-related charges following an investigation by the Pennsylvania Attorney General's Office. Authorities say Brent Vogelbacher of Catawissa allegedly admitted to regularly viewing child sexual abuse material during a search of his apartment on Wednesday. Investigators say cyber tips from the National Center for Missing and Exploited Children led to the investigation. Vogelbacher now faces dozens of felony counts involving possession of child sexual abuse material. Officials in Milton say the bell tower at the former St. John's United Church of Christ is now considered in critical danger following a partial collapse earlier this month. Borough leaders say an engineer determined the upper portion of the building is structurally unsafe and the tower must be removed, according to the Daily Item. A detour remains in place along Arch Street between Broadway and Walnut Streets. And Lewisburg Borough Council is searching for a new junior council member. The position is open to students in the Lewisburg Area School District class of 2028 who are interested in local government and community issues. Junior council members attend meetings, represent youth perspectives, and stay informed on borough matters. Interested students are asked to submit a resume and letter of interest to the borough office. Council plans to review candidates during its June 16th meeting. And checking WBZD Sports, in the NBA West Finals Game 6 last night was Spurs over Thunder, 118-91. They've tied it up 3-3, so there's a Game 7 coming up Saturday at 8 p.m. on NPC and Peacock. The Knicks will open the NBA Finals next Wednesday against either Oklahoma City or San Antonio. Valley
3: weather. Hi, folks. Snedeker here from WNEP-TV. Today is going to be nice and sunny, 75 degrees or warmer, low humidity, 40s and 50s tonight, cool and clean. Tomorrow, partly sunny, but a little cooler, mid to upper 60s, and then Sunday back up to 70 to 75. So it looks like a nice weekend, but it's going to be on the cool side. And even next week, Monday, Tuesday, Wednesday, keeping it below average with temperatures near 70 to 75 degrees. Can you handle it? Make it a good weekend.
0: All right, Joe, thank you so much. 8:37, blue skies and 59. And coming up on Sunday morning, it's In Touch, our public affairs program hosted by our very own Freddie Hammer, featuring the stories, people, and events that matter most in our communities. And Freddie, what do you got coming up for us on Sunday?
2: Well, we're going to talk to the founders of a new area nonprofit called Dementia Friendly Lycoming County, and they're having a fundraiser on June 28th to invite us to that, as well as they're raising the funds for training first responders and how to serve those who have dementia. And so it's going to be Emily Anthony and Kristen Dougherty sharing their plans for the future of the organization.
0: All right, sounds wonderful. 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

0: 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It is 8:48. Again, blue sky, sunshine, and 60. Sunny and nice today with an afternoon high reaching about 75 as we turn our attention to those celebrating birthdays today on this Friday, May 29th. 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Actress Riley Keough, the daughter of Lisa Marie Presley, the oldest grandchild of the King, Elvis, 37 today. A basketball player, Carmelo Anthony, 42. Guitarist for the band Oasis. Songwriter as well, Noel Gallagher, celebrating 59 today. Lisa Welchel, we knew her best as Blair from TV's The Facts of Life. You take the good, you take the bad. 63 today. Singer Melissa Etheridge is celebrating 65. We've got Rupert Everett, actor. Think of movies like My Best Friend's Wedding or The Next Best Thing, 67 today. Actor Adrian Paul from the Highlander TV series is 67. Actress Annette Bening, movies like Bugsy, Being Julia, The American President, In Dreams. She's the wife of Warren Beatty. She is 68 today. R&B singer, member of the Jackson family, LaToya Jackson, 70 today. Danny Elfman, you might not recognize the name, but he's written a lot of music for movies like the Batman films, the Spider-Man films, The Simpsons, but you might know him from the band Oingo Boingo from the 80s. Remember the song Weird Science? Yeah, he wrote that song, part of his band Oingo Boingo. And Reedy Jackson, R&B singer, the oldest Jackson sibling, is celebrating 76 in the Susquehanna Valley. We're wishing a happy 6th birthday to Easton Orgentano of Trout Run, celebrating today. Riley Stewart of Williamsport celebrates 24. One of our own here at Backyard Broadcasting, part of our sister station, WZXR, Clay Minier, celebrating his 30th birthday, not his 30th birthday, but celebrating his birthday tomorrow, which, of course, is the 30th. And then on Sunday, we've got Michelle Taylor of Williamsport turning 58. Happy birthday to our local celebs.
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0: 93.3, you are caller number 9. Congratulations. What's your name?
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0: 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You are qualified to be a winner in the Spot Supply and Spring Spectacular Giveaway. 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
1: Thank you so much.
0: Hey, you are welcome. That grand prize giveaway just a few weeks away. My goodness, time flies, right? We're going to be giving away that Frigidaire Carbon Color 20 cubic foot upright freezer and the Blackstone 36-inch griddle air fryer combo from Spot Supplies, valued at $2,728 in a couple of weeks. Coming up this afternoon with Kelly, she's going to be drawing the winner out for our weekly prize, and that is the GE Profile Smart Indoor Pellet Smoker, and that's got a value of $699, also from Spot Supplies, 61 North Main Street in Hughesville. You want to be a qualifier? Listen for that cue to call. 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

Hi, folks. Snedeker here from WNEP-TV. Today is going to be nice and sunny, 75 degrees or warmer, low humidity, 40s and 50s tonight, cool and clean. Tomorrow, partly sunny, but a little cooler, mid to upper 60s, and then Sunday back up to 70 to 75. So it looks like a nice weekend, but it's going to be on the cool side. And even next week, Monday, Tuesday, Wednesday, keeping it below average with temperatures near 70 to 75 degrees. Can you handle it? Make it a good weekend. W.

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Ride with us every Friday from 3 till 5 for the Backyard Broadcasting Traffic Report. We'll keep you updated on accidents, backups, and construction before they slow you down. 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
2: 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And today I'm here with my son, Killian.
3: Hello.
2: You gotta speak up because it's like...
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2: No, not like that.
3: It's not my fault.
2: It is your fault.
3: Okay.
2: All right, Killian, what are some ways that kids can be safe while riding a scooter?
3: Don't try to fall, obviously.
2: Okay.
3: Wear bright clothes so then drivers can see you and not run into you.
2: I like that. Okay, what else?
3: Stop at stop signs and stop lights.
2: And red lights.
3: Oh, okay, we need to restart.
2: Okay.
3: Stop at stop signs and stop at red lights. Look both ways so then a driver doesn't run into you.
2: Yeah, we don't want to get hit by cars, do we?
3: I know.
2: No.
3: Wear a helmet and protective pads. It protects your brain and your bones.
2: I like it. That has been Killian and Daddy, representative of Safe Kids. Thank you very much.
3: Bye.

0: 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Kelly E. coming in next. 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In fact, enjoy your weekend, and I'll catch up with you right back here Monday morning, bright and early, anytime after 5 a.m.
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We've gotta know. Are you more of a Blanche, a Rose, a Dorothy, or a Sophia? 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

That's Whitney. How will I know? On 93.3 WBZD. It is Friday, and it is a beautiful one at that. Lots of sunshine today. The weekend looking pretty good, too. Coming up today, all kinds of things going on.

0: WBZD. He was just on the American Music Awards. He looked great and sounded great, Billy Idol, you know, for his age. He's getting up there. I'm just saying. So anyways, how you doing? What are you doing this weekend? Any plans? Yard sales? If there's yard sales going on, you know the drill. You got to let me know. You got to, you know, let a sister know about a yard sale because that's my thing. I like going to yard sales. I do have my husband's birthday. My husband's birthday is on Sunday. So we'll celebrate somehow. He's always like, don't spend any money on me. I'm like, yeah, okay. He's like, I mean it. I don't want anything. I'm like, well, I'm going to tell you, spend money on me. I want something for my birthday. So we'll be doing that this weekend. Coming up today, we have my three songs around 11:25. Hang out, see if you can figure out the common theme. And we're going to do Kelly's Cafe, too. If there's something you want to hear to celebrate the weekend being here or anything else you're celebrating, let me know. 327-9331 or 1-888-468-4933. I'll play your request back from noon to 1. I'll also draw a winner for that gift card to the Watson Inn around noonish. And we're giving away our weekly prize for our Spot Supply and Spring Spectacular, a black GE Profile Smart Indoor Pellet Smoker. My husband would love that. It's valued at $699 from Spot Supply. And they are a location where you can stop out and register at too. But we'll draw a winner for that weekly prize after 2 o'clock. So stay tuned for that. All kinds of fun stuff going on. We got your weather coming up. It's a beauty. You're going to love it. It's after the break.
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5: Valley weather. Hi, folks. Snedeker here from WNEP-TV. Today is going to be nice and sunny, 75 degrees or warmer, low humidity, 40s and 50s tonight, cool and clean. Tomorrow, partly sunny, but a little cooler. Mid to upper 60s, and then Sunday back up to 70 to 75. So it looks like a nice weekend, but it's going to be on the cool side. And even next week, Monday, Tuesday, Wednesday, keeping it below average with temperatures near 70 to 75 degrees. Can you handle it? Make it a good weekend.
0: Yes, we can handle it, Joe. You know what I call low humidity weather? I call that big boned woman weather. Mm-hmm. Sunny and 66 right now at 1027. WB.

D, you can meet the Cutters this weekend up there at historic Bowman Field. And the Cutters season kicking off for them on Tuesday, June 2nd. And I do have tickets to the Cross Cutters to go out there and check out their game on Tuesday. Be listening if you want to win those tickets today. Maybe they could be yours. Right now, it's MJ. Here's Beat It.

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0: WBZD America, a horse with no name. So I'm ready to go on some treasure hunting, if not to yard sales, marketplace. How about that? I love getting on the marketplace and checking out all the things on there for sale. I bought some things. I put some things for sale on there. But some of the things people put on there. Now, if you go to marketplace, you know, some of the things are crazy. The items, not just the items, but the prices. So coming up today around 12:30, I'm going to tell you about an item I find on marketplace. I'm going to tell you the price. You got to figure out if that price is higher or lower than what the seller actually wants. You get it right, you're going to win a pair of passes to District Cinema at Lake Coming Valley. They got some good movies playing this weekend, opening up. They got Back Rooms playing if you like horror films. That's playing this weekend. You got The Breadwinner. That's opening up this weekend. And Pressure with Brendan Fraser. Brendan Fraser. Haven't seen him in a while. So that's opening up too. But I'll give you a pair of passes to the District Cinema at Lake Coming Valley. Also, some hot snacks and ice cold Pepsi products. It's Kelly's Marketplace Price Check around 12:30 on WBZD.
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0: 833, you're caller 9. Good for you. What's your name?
1: Oh, my gosh. Lillian Rodarmel.
0: Have you been trying for a while, Lillian?
1: I haven't tried it all this week.
0: Oh, man.
1: I got this morning, I got it 8, and I'm like, oh, I'm never going to get it now.
0: Oh, see, well, good for you. You see how lucky you are, and where are you calling from?
1: Steel intro.
0: See, she kept trying, and she got through. Could be you. Keep listening for that sound, or you got to be caller 9 when you hear it. 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

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My kids used to love Hot Pockets. They're coming out with new flavors in July. 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I'd be down with that one. I love stuffed pretzels. Bacon. 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So there you go. If you like Hot Pockets, you might want to give that a try. Nothing like carbs to make you feel good. They make me feel good. Here's OMD, If You Leave.

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The afterworld. A world of never-ending happiness. 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Day or night.

0: Prince, let's go crazy on 93.3 WBZD. Well, it's time to lace up and get ready for the annual Cutters 5K. It's happening Saturday the 6th. It's going to be at Journey Bank Ballpark at Historic Bowman Field. It kicks off at 9 o'clock outside the main gate. Finishes up inside the stadium, giving you a chance to cross the line like a pro. 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My three songs on the way. See if you can figure out the common theme today. We have your weather in there for you, too.
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4: Hi folks, Snedeker here from WNEP TV. Today is going to be nice and sunny, 75 degrees or warmer, low humidity, 40s and 50s tonight, cool and clean. Tomorrow, partly sunny, but a little cooler, mid to upper 60s, and then Sunday back up to 70 to 75. So it looks like a nice weekend, but it's going to be on the cool side. Even next week, Monday, Tuesday, Wednesday, keeping it below average, with temperatures near 70 to 75 degrees. Can you handle it? Make it a good weekend.
0: See, this is how it goes. We have nice cool weather in the 70s, and then like the next week it'll probably be like 100, right? Right now, though, it's beautiful out there. Sunny, 70 degrees at 1128. WBCG. It's time for my three songs. I'm going to give you three songs that have something in common. You got to figure out what connects them. And it could be anything in the lyrics. Maybe it's something in the title. We've done instruments. We've done colors. We've done whistling, humming. So once you think you know what it is, you got to be caller five after the third song plays. You get the common theme right. I'm going to hook you up with the WBZD prize pack, and I'll get you registered for that gift card to the Watson Inn in Watson Town. We're going to give that away around noon. So listen up and see if you can figure it out. It's my three songs.

0: pick up on the common theme? Do you know what connected them? 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Got to be caller 5. You get it right, you're going to win that WBZD prize pack, and I'll put you in there for that drawing for the $25 gift card to the Watson Inn in Watsontown. 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
0: Caller 5, do you know the common theme?
5: Yeah, getting paid. It's Friday.
0: Woo! Yeah! Payday. It's time to party, right?
5: What?
0: It's time to party.
5: Yeah, party. Yeah, it's summer. Almost.
0: Yeah, who am I talking to?
5: My name's Chris.
0: And where are you from, Chris?
5: I'm from Danville area.
0: All right. You had Janet Jackson escapade, talked about getting that check. So did Huey Lewis in the news, and so did Johnny Kemp. So congratulations. I'm going to hook you up with that prize pack. And I'll get you registered for that gift card to the Watson Inn. Okay, Chris?
5: Okay. Have a great summer.

0: 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Hello?
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0: Good for you. You are in there. You're caller 9. Who's this?
1: Leslie.
0: Leslie, where are you calling from?
1: Hughesville.
0: All right. 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So good for him. And we'll draw a winner today after 2 o'clock for that weekly prize. 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
1: News. I'm Therese Crowley. President Trump posting, I will be meeting now in the Situation Room to make a final determination on a 60-day ceasefire extension with Iran to finalize terms on nuclear weapons in the Strait of Hormuz. But Iran's shadow fleet may be getting 1 million barrels of oil a day to China despite the U.S. blockade.
2: Network of mostly old tankers is concentrated midway between Chinese and Iranian waters, where experts say illicit Iranian oil is moved daily onto vessels bound for China.
1: Box Business, Lauren Simonetti. New York Governor Kathy Hochul signs a law banning all law enforcement from wearing masks. And a terrible work zone wreck on I-95 near Richmond, Virginia, leaves 5 dead, 34 hurt. A bus failed to slow down. 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
3: Partly cloudy with a low down to 50 tonight. Good afternoon. I'm Freddie Hammer with this 93.3 WBZD News Update. A Williamsport man will spend the rest of his life in prison for a 2016 murder tied to a dispute over a pool game. 44-year-old Dawood Rogers was sentenced after being convicted of shooting William Blackwell multiple times outside an auto repair shop in Newberry. Prosecutors say Rogers carried out the attack a week after Blackwell knocked him unconscious during a fight. Rogers' first trial ended in a mistrial before a second jury found him guilty in April. An 81-year-old Columbia County man is facing more than 80 child pornography-related charges following an investigation by the Pennsylvania Attorney General's Office. Authorities say Brent Vogelbacher of Catawissa allegedly admitted to regularly viewing child sexual abuse material during a search of his apartment on Wednesday morning. Investigators say cyber tips from the National Center for Missing and Exploited Children led to the investigation. Vogelbacher now faces dozens of felony counts involving possession of child sexual abuse material. Officials in Milton say the bell tower at the former St. John's United Church of Christ is now considered in critical danger following a partial collapse earlier this month. According to the Daily Item, borough leaders say an engineer determined the upper portion of the building is structurally unsafe and the tower must be removed. The detour remains in place along Arch Street between Broadway and Walnut Streets. Borough officials also say work continues on new security cameras throughout the business district there, with 15 more expected to come online by the end of the week. And Lewisburg Borough Council is still searching for a new junior council member. The position is open to students in the Lewisburg Area School District, class of 2028, who are interested in local government and community issues. Junior council members attend meetings, represent youth perspectives, and stay informed on borough matters. Interested students are asked to submit a resume and letter of interest to the borough office. Council plans to review candidates during its June 16th meeting. And checking sports, Major League Baseball tonight, Twins play the Pirates at 6:45 p.m. on Apple TV. Padres and Nationals at 6:45 p.m. Blue Jays play the Orioles at 7:05. Red Sox versus the Guardians at 7:10. Marlins versus the Mets at 7:10. That's on ESPN Unlimited and MLB.TV. Yankees versus the A's at 9:40 p.m. tonight, and Phillies play the Dodgers for the late game on the West Coast, 10:15 p.m. on Apple TV. NHL Stanley Cup East Final Game 5 tonight, Canadiens versus the Hurricanes, 8 p.m. on TNT and HBO Max. I'm Freddie Hammer with this WBZD News Update.
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0: What would you like to hear?
1: Beach Boys, California Girls.
0: All right, who are you? Where are you calling from?
1: This is Roland calling from Newberry, Williamsport, Kelly.

0: journey. Open arms. Bring it in. You look like you need a hug. Yeah, not me. I'm not doing that. I'm sorry. I'm not big on, you know, PDA. I'll give you a hug, though. How about tickets to go see the Crosscutters? 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How about that? 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
0: 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You're caller five. What's your name?
6: Tiffany.
0: All right, Tiffany, you got yourself two tickets to go see the Crosscutters game Tuesday night up there at historic Bowman Field. 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
7: Valley weather. Hi, it's Storm Tracker 16, Chief Meteorologist Kurt Aaron. With your Central Pennsylvania forecast from WNEP-TV, looking at a high of 82 today in the Williamsport area. Lower humidity, looking good. Saturday, we're going to start off with temps in the low 50s, and then we'll warm up to near 70 for an afternoon high. It'll be a little breezy and just slightly cooler thanks to that front that moves through early Saturday morning. And then Sunday, beautiful. Seasonal temps, upper 70s, lots of sunshine, low humidity, fantastic. And Monday's looking better, too. High near 80 with lots of sunshine. Enjoy.
0: Hallelujah. We love this weather. Sunshine, 72 right now at 1227. WB.

gosh, that's all I know. It's on 93.3, the Watson Inn gift card. Yes, I know. Someone called and said, Kelly, it's 12:30. You haven't given out the Watson Inn gift card yet. I was just seeing if you were listening. So I did. I drew a winner, the Watson Inn gift card. $25 gift card going to Laurel Montgomery. Yeah, Laurel, she got my three songs right. She went in there for that drawing, and she's a winner. So congratulations going out to her. Coming up, Marketplace Price Check. That's on the way in a few. Right now, it's ABBA. Here's Dancing Queen.

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0: 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Well, it is Friday. It's 12:40. Let's do Marketplace Price Check. Do you like to go shopping on Marketplace? Oh, my gosh. I love to get on Marketplace. I love it. It's like going to a yard sale wherever I'm at, in my living room, here in the studio. So I found something for you, and we're going to see if you can tell me if the price is higher or lower than the price I give you, the price they have posted. So that's how we play. Check with a little yodeling. All right, 327-9331 or 1-888-468-4933. We're going to take the first caller right off the bat and see if they can get the price right. Hello, 93.3. Hello?
1: Hello?
0: Hello? We keep saying hello at the same time. You talk first. No, you talk first. No, you talk first. Can you hear me?
1: Yep.
0: Okay, good. All right, so guess what I found on Marketplace Price Check? I found a huge 5-foot T-Rex Mountimal prop figure. It's a 5-foot T-Rex Mountimal prop figure. They won $200 for it. What do you think? Is it higher or is it actually lower? The price. What do you think?
1: Higher.
0: Is it higher?
2: Yes! Yes! Yes!
0: Well,
2: yes!
0: Meg Ryan tends to agree with you. Congratulations. Who am I talking to?
1: Angela Hill.
0: All right, Angela, you got it right. We're going to hook up some Utz, some Pepsi products, some movie passes to District Cinema. Just hang on, okay?
1: All right.
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5: All right, Killian, what are some ways that kids can be safe while riding a scooter?
6: Don't try to fall, obviously.
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6: Wear bright clothes so then drivers can see you and not run into you.
5: I like that. Okay, what else?
6: Stop at stop signs and stop lights.
5: And red lights.
6: Oh, okay, we need to restart.
5: Okay.
6: Stop at stop signs and stop at red lights. Look both ways so then a driver doesn't run into you.
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6: I know.
5: No.
6: Wear a helmet and protective pads. It protects your brain and your bones.
5: I like it. 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Thank you very much.
6: Bye.

actual price of the T-Rex mammal prop. It's 5 feet tall, and it's $1,950. That's how much it's going for. So, hey, if you want that big T-Rex, there you go. It's any money.

0: No, just let me sleep. Just let me sleep. Don't wake me up before you go. I want to just sleep. That's what I want to do. Coming up this weekend, don't miss our public affairs show called In Touch. It airs Sunday morning, 7 o'clock, and it focuses on life in and around Lake Coming County. And it's brought to you by Geisinger, Muncie, and Jersey Shore, state-of-the-art healthcare close to home. The founders of a new era nonprofit called Dementia Friendly Lake Coming County invite us to a bingo fundraiser. 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Emily Anthony and Kristen Dougherty share their plans for the future of the organization with Freddie Hammer. She's your host always for In Touch. Does a great job. That's 7 a.m. this Sunday right here. And if you miss any previously aired programs of In Touch, don't forget you can catch it on demand on the Backyard Broadcasting podcast channel, Backyard Podcasting.
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Congratulations to all of our area high school graduates tonight. Milton School, they're graduating tonight at 7 o'clock. Good luck to all of you graduates from all of us here, and I hope you had the time of your life.

0: Daisy D, the Tubes. She's a beauty. So this whole thing just freaks me out. These Teslas that drive themselves. I'm reading this story about this Sydney, Australia man. He's going viral because he was recently caught asleep behind the wheel of his Tesla on a major highway. That's crazy. A video of the man shows him with his head slumped back, appearing to be snoring. No. His hands are not on the steering wheel. The man eventually woke up and started waving to several other drivers that were filming him. How can you be that? Men can sleep no matter what. My husband falls asleep in like 5 minutes. Not kidding. I'll be like, what are you doing? Are you sleeping? Are you sleeping? Are you sleeping? Tell me about your dreams and aspirations. He's like, Kelly, shut up. But I can't even sleep as a passenger. I'm not even that comfortable in a car as a passenger to be able to fall asleep. But to be behind the steering wheel and sleeping and snoring, No, you didn't.
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10: Valley Weather. Hi, it's Storm Tracker 16 Chief Meteorologist Kurt Aaron with your Central Pennsylvania forecast from WNEP-TV. Looking at a high of 82 today in the Williamsport area. Lower humidity, looking good. Saturday, we're going to start off with temps in the low 50s, and then we'll warm up to near 70 for an afternoon high. It'll be a little breezy and just slightly cooler thanks to that front that moves through early Saturday morning. Then Sunday, beautiful. Seasonal temps, upper 70s, lots of sunshine. Low humidity, fantastic, and Monday's looking better, too. High near 80 with lots of sunshine. Enjoy.
0: Oh, I love this weather. Right now, sunny, 73 at 129. W.

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0: 93.3, congratulations. You're caller 9. Who's this?
1: Angela Hill.
0: All right, Angela. Got through in just in the nick of time for that weekly prize. We're going to draw a winner for it after 2. So maybe it'll be you, Angela. But even if it is, you're going to go back in there for the grand prize drawing, too. Where are you calling from?
1: Montgomery.
0: Angela, lucky on the phone today. Good for her. When you try, it pays off, right? The weekly prize is a Black GE Profile Smart Indoor Pellet Smoker. 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

0: the Jay Giles Band. So are you one of those people that pay attention in the gas prices, you know, and keep track of who's higher, who's lower around town? My sister, my husband, they'll be like, go over there. It's 5 cents lower. You should go down there. It's like 10 cents. I'm like, I don't have time for that. I'm just going to go get gas, and I don't pay attention to how much it is. And my husband yells at me constantly. Well, I guess desperate times call for desperate measures.
1: It's time for another important installment of Gas Price Solutions.
2: So what I do is I started faking medical emergencies so I could get free ambulance rides. It's actually worked out pretty well so far. I basically fake these minor emergencies based on retail proximity. So like I figured out which hospitals are close to Target, Sam's Club, stuff like that. Took me about 3 weeks to map it all out. But now whenever I need groceries, I just call 911 and get creative. Like I'll say I'm experiencing chest tightness. That gets me to the hospital near BJ's. Dizziness and numbness lands me about 2 blocks from Walmart. Oh, and if I need a hot dog, I say sudden abdominal pain, and that gets me right near the Costco parking lot. So yeah, you gotta know your geography, man. I call it tactical healthcare commuting. At first, I was nervous the paramedics would catch on, but now I just fake a migraine or like make myself sweat, and they load me right in the ambulance. Like last week, I rode an ambulance all the way across town because chicken drummies were on sale at Trader Joe's, and between the chicken and the gas, I saved like $100, homie.
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0: 93.3, congratulations. You're caller 9. Who are you?
1: Good.
0: What's your name?
1: Roger.
0: Roger, where are you calling from?
1: Awesome.
0: All right. You might want to turn your radio down. I don't think you can hear me, Roger.
1: I just had to walk away from it.
0: Okay. All right. So where are you calling from?
1: Hughesville.
0: We got you in there and registered for the Spot Supply Spring Spectacular, the grand prize, and I'm going to be giving the weekly prize away here in just moments. So good luck to you, Roger. Just hang on, okay?
1: I will do.
0: Yeah, he got in there, didn't he? He just had his radio up really loud. These kids, turn that music down. It's not good for your ears. No, turn it up. That's what I say, especially on a beautiful day like today, huh? Open the windows and let that music blare. And we are going to give that weekly prize away coming up here soon. Roger's in there registered, so good for him. That black GE Profile Smart Indoor Pellet Smoker, it's valued at $699 from Spots Appliance. We'll find out who wins that, and they will also go back in there for the grand prize, too. 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
6: weather. Hi, it's Storm Tracker 16, Chief Meteorologist Kurt Aaron with your Central Pennsylvania forecast from WNEP-TV. Looking at a high of 82 today in the Williamsport area. Lower humidity, looking good. Saturday, we're going to start off with temps in the low 50s, and then we'll warm up to near 70 for an afternoon high. It'll be a little breezy and just slightly cooler thanks to that front that moves through early Saturday morning. Then Sunday, beautiful. Seasonal temps, upper 70s, lots of sunshine, low humidity, fantastic. And Monday's looking better, too. High near 80 with lots of sunshine. Enjoy.
0: All right, thanks, Kurt. Sunny and 76 right now at 223. WBZ.

in the forecast for the weekend. Love that. Hey, coming up today after 3 o'clock, between 3 and 5, you're going to get traffic reports. So stay tuned for that if there's any slow-moving traffic, accidents to avoid, road construction that could slow you down. Maverick will get you up to date with all that information. 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You can know them before you need them. Just give them a call at 322-4449. We're going to draw a winner for that weekly prize for the Spot Supply and Spring Spectacular. It's coming up in a few. Right now, it's Phil Collins.

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0: it's time to draw our weekly winner for the Spots Appliance Spring Spectacular. 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And Rodney, that's not all. You're going to go back in there for that grand prize drawing, too, so you have a crack at that Frigidaire Carbon Colored 20 Cubic Foot Upright Freezer with the Blackstone 36-inch Griddle Air Fryer Combo. You're going to go back in there for that, too. So, once again, congratulations going out to Rodney Hartford. Get all the details on how to play along and take advantage of those locations. You can register at, too. 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

0: Cheap Trick with a Flame on 93.3 WBZD, and that's going to do it for me on this Friday afternoon. Before I go, I want to tell you about an accident out there, 80 westbound Limestoneville. It's the 215-mile marker exit before 180. So keep that in mind in your travels. And Maverick's coming up here after 3 o'clock, and he'll keep you up to date on any situations out there you should be aware of in your travels. Have a fantastic weekend. It's going to be beautiful. You know what I'm going to do? I'm going to mulch. I'm putting it off. My neighbor will be so happy. Bill's like, Kelly, the mulch is just sitting there. He keeps telling me. I'm like, I know, Bill. So I'm going to get that done because it's driving him nuts. And I don't want to do that. He's a great guy. So I'm out of here. Keep it tuned. Sean Carey is coming up next. And make sure you tune in tomorrow. And whatever you're doing around the house or if you're outside, keep it tuned. And Julie's going to get you through part of the day from 10 till 3. So make sure you tune in for her. She has some great tunes for you, as always, on your Saturday. And like I said, have a great weekend. Make some memories. And we'll catch back up with you come Monday after 10 a.m.
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93.3 WBZD as we head into the final weekend of May. Sean Carey, and we'll find out what's going on with the roads. Our first traffic update of the afternoon with Maverick not far away. 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

0: One of the greatest American bands ever, Aerosmith, 93.3 WBZD, The Weeknd, Liftoff, and Sean. The Weeknd also features NASCAR down in Nashville, the Cracker Barrel 400 on Sunday. And it'll be primetime racing again, just like last weekend in Charlotte. 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
7: Good afternoon, Susquehanna Valley. It's Maverick with your exclusive backyard broadcasting traffic update on a beautiful Friday afternoon, and traffic is moving along pretty well. I do want to, though, make mention that there is a motor vehicle accident on Interstate 80 westbound in Turpin Township. That's Northumberland County. So be advised that 80 is closed westbound at mile marker 213 in Northumberland County. Traffic is being diverted off Route 254. That's the Limestoneville exit ramp, and then back onto the interstate using the on-ramp. So a little slow going through through there this afternoon. Also want to make mention that there's a bridge replacement project planned on Tower Road in Limestone Township, Union County. That's going to start on Monday. A PennDOT bridge crew will begin mobilizing equipment and preparing to begin work on the bridge replacement over Turkey Run. And then on Wednesday, Tower Road will be closed between Turkey Run Road and Browse Road. And while that existing bridge is being removed, a new box culvert will be installed. There will be a detour using Route 304 and Ridge Road. That'll be in place for the duration of the project. 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
8: Hi, it's Storm Tracker 16 Chief Meteorologist Kurt Aaron with your Central Pennsylvania forecast from WNEP-TV. Looking at a high of 82 today in the Williamsport area. Lower humidity, looking good. Saturday, we're going to start off with temps in the low 50s, and then we'll warm up to near 70 for an afternoon high. It'll be a little breezy, and just slightly cooler thanks to that front that moves through early Saturday morning. And then Sunday, beautiful. Seasonal temps, upper 70s, lots of sunshine. Low humidity, fantastic, and Monday's looking better too. High near 80 with lots of sunshine. Enjoy.

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0: Your home for the 80s and classic hits, 93.3, and I'll tell you who's dancing. The class of 2026, the future right in front of them as they finish out their high school career and open up a brand new chapter. High school graduation tonight for Milton, and then looking ahead to next week, Tuesday for St. John Newman, and then Thursday for Williamsport. Next Friday night, the 5th, South Williamsport, Warrior Run in Montoursville, and then a week from tomorrow, Saturday morning, June the 6th at Thompson Street Stadium in Jersey Shore for the 26 Bulldogs.
1: Good afternoon, Susquehanna Valley. It is Maverick with your exclusive backyard broadcasting traffic update. A sunny Friday afternoon and traffic looking good around the Susquehanna Valley. But I do want to make mention that PennDOT has released the following statement. In an effort to improve our environment and clean up the roadways, PennDOT maintenance crews in Lycoming County are going to be doing a pickup litter over the next couple of weeks along Interstate 180 between Fairfield Township and the Northumberland County line, along with Route 15 between north of the Route 22180 interchange and the spur in Williamsport to the Tioga County line. So crews are going to be working to pick up that litter on the above routes beginning on Monday and lasting through Friday, March 28th during daylight hours and, of course, weather permitting. There's not going to be any impacts to traffic, but do be on the lookout for PennDOT crews when they're out there picking up that litter. I'll get back with you next hour with more of our exclusive backyard broadcasting traffic updates.
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8: Bye.
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9: Hi, Storm Tracker 60, Chief Meteorologist Kurt Aaron. With your Central Pennsylvania forecast from WNEP-TV. Looking at a high of 82 today in the Williamsport area. Lower humidity, looking good. Saturday, we're going to start off with temps in the low 50s. And then we'll warm up to near 70 for an afternoon high. It'll be a little breezy, just slightly cooler thanks to that front that moves through early Saturday morning. Then Sunday, beautiful. Seasonal temps, upper 70s, lots of sunshine, low humidity, fantastic. And Monday's looking better too, high near 80 with lots of sunshine. Enjoy.

0: Classic hits that make you feel good. 93.3 WBZD, the weekend liftoff and Sean, and it's going to be a car show and a purse bingo, both going on tomorrow from noon until 3 at the Pleasant View Wesleyan Church on East Penn Street in Muncie. 25 for tickets in advance, 30 at the door. Proceeds benefit the Wesleyan Church's addition for handicap accessibility for their social hall. Purses that are being offered for the purse bingo include Vera Bradley, Lulamon, Michael Kors, and Kate Spade. 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

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Welcome into the weekend, the final weekend of May, and Sean Carey. 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

0: 93.3 WBZD with lots of great live entertainment on the way at the Journey Bank Community Arts Center in downtown Williamsport. July the 8th, Todd Rundgren. August the 2nd, it's Government Mule. And a rare chance in Williamsport to catch Britt Floyd, one of the top-notch Pink Floyd tribute bands in the world, on Saturday, September the 19th. And who knows, maybe you'll win cash and prizes during The Price is Right Live on November 1st. 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
7: Valley Weather. Hi, Storm Tracker 16, Chief Meteorologist Kurt Aaron with your Central Pennsylvania forecast from WNEP-TV. Looking at a high of 82 today in the Williamsport area. Lower humidity, looking good. Saturday, we're going to start off with temps in the low 50s, and then we'll warm up to near 70 for an afternoon high. It'll be a little breezy, but just slightly cooler thanks to that front that moves through early Saturday morning. And then Sunday, beautiful. Seasonal temps, upper 70s, lots of sunshine. Low humidity, fantastic. And Monday's looking better, too. High near 80 with lots of sunshine. Enjoy. W-

0: 93.3 WBZD. Nice night for a parade tonight. Stepping off in a little bit at 6 in Avis. 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

0: 93.3 WBZD. Next week, they're going to crank up the 2026 baseball season at Journey Bank Ballpark at historic Bowman Field. Game number one will be Tuesday night as the Cutters take on West Virginia. But you can stop by and meet the team before opening night this Sunday afternoon from 3 to 4:30 at Bowman Field. It's the annual Meet the Cutters reception brought to you by Pepsi and Country Store Brand Meats. 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
6: Hi, it's Storm Tracker 16, Chief Meteorologist Kurt Aaron, with your Central Pennsylvania forecast from WNEP-TV. Looking at a high of 82 today in the Williamsport area. Lower humidity, looking good. Saturday, we're going to start off with temps in the low 50s. And then we'll warm up to near 70 for an afternoon high. It'll be a little breezy and just slightly cooler thanks to that front that moves through early Saturday morning. Then Sunday, beautiful. Seasonal temps, upper 70s, lots of sunshine, low humidity, fantastic. And Monday's looking better too. High near 80 with lots of sunshine. Enjoy.

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0: The classic hits that make you feel good. 93.3 WBZD, the Weekend Liftoff and Sean in Aces North America. They've got their biggest event of the year. It's going to be an evening of terrific Dominican food, live auctions, music, and raffles at the Ginetti in downtown Williamsport on Wednesday, July 22nd from 5:30 until 8. The dinner will be at 6:30 in the ballroom. And members of the Williamsport Crosscutters players will be helped serving the food that evening. It was a great turnout last year. Looking for another big night this year. And also, it was a topic that Freddie brought up on In Touch, our weekly public affairs program recently. 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

0: 93.3 WBZD. So when we get back from the weekend on Monday, we'll dive into the final week of qualifying for the Spots Appliance Spring Spectacular Giveaway. And good for you if you've been pancake stacking those entries in for the huge drawing on Monday, June the 8th. But final chance to get one more in the fishbowl next week with the cues to call. Now, if you don't know what to listen for, we've got that for you on the Spots page. 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And then the grand prize, June 8th, valued at over $2,700 for that Blackstone 36-inch griddle air fryer combo and the Frigidaire carbon-colored 20-cubic-foot upright freezer from Spots. The best spot for the right appliance, Spots Appliance, North Main Street in Hughesville. Keith Kitchen getting his weekend off a little earlier than normal, so Barbara Evans, our great friend, will take care of the classic hits for you tonight. I believe she'll be in on Monday as well for Super K, who will be returning on Tuesday and finish out the last 2 weeks of his radio career. Yeah, in case you didn't know, Keith Kitchen retiring Friday night, June 12th. 2 weeks from tonight will be Keith's final show. So more chances for you to check in with him before he hangs up the headphones for good. All right, so hang out with Barbara tonight. Have an awesome weekend, and we'll see you Monday after 3 after Kelly.
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Barbara Evans in for Keith Kitchen tonight. Now, let's do a little mathematics with Prince. Let's count together, boys and girls. Here we go.

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6: It's been a beautiful day out there, and this weekend is looking primarily dry. Hey, it's meteorologist Jeremy Lawan with your Central Pennsylvania forecast from WNEP-TV. It'll be breezy and cooler tomorrow with cloud cover lingering for the first half of Saturday. There could be an embedded sprinkle or two in those clouds further east earlier in the day. Winds could gust 30 to 45 miles per hour on the hilltop, so be sure to secure those hanging baskets, patio furniture, and decorations. Into the afternoon, the sun takes over, but temperatures will struggle to get out of the 60s. Sunday, the winds quell, the sun prevails, and the temperatures return to the mid-70s. We'll stay in those mid-70s for highs for a majority of next week. With minimal humidity, there is an isolated chance for a shower or two Monday and Tuesday. Otherwise, enjoy a mix of sun and clouds all week long. The next shot for real rain comes next Friday, likely later at night. So make sure you keep those gardens watered. I'm meteorologist Jeremy Luan. Have a great weekend ahead. Shall we?

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The Spots Appliance Spring Spectacular is in its final week next week. We'll tell you some more details about how you can get registered as time begins to run out. Here's Hootie and the Blowfish. 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

0: Classic Hits, Barbara Evans in for Keith Kitchen tonight. We have lots lined up for you. Chicago, Billy Joel, we'll hear from Yes, so keep it here.
1: So, my lovely wife Marge tells me she wants to plant some flowers. Go ahead, I said, knock yourself out. Although, I didn't mean it literally. Well, at that time. So she takes the car to get what she needs, and I figured she'd come back with a couple of flower pots and a big bag of dirt. So I'm watching the ball game when I hear this sound like somebody threw a ball and chain into a wood chipper. I look out the window, and it's my ball and chain pulling into the driveway. The rear bumper scraping on the blacktop, the back seat is filled with decorative boulders, and the trunk is full of mulch. Marge must think we own a pickup truck. She says, I'll carry the seeds. You get the rest. 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